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1: It's the Bootleg Kev Show with James Andre Jefferson Jr.
2: What a do, boo?
1: All right, there's this POS, we'll call him. That would be very polite. His name is Chud the Builder. He was running around Nashville, Tennessee, inciting racial, I would say, chaos amongst the African-American population, very, calling them a lot of slurs.
2: Very corny guy.
1: Yeah, he was doing this, like, on stream, essentially, like, daring somebody to do something to him.
2: Right, right.
1: Now, he had a bunch of times where he would, like, pepper spray people or threaten to kill them. He actually ended up shooting someone on stream.
2: A disabled veteran. Get that right.
1: Yes. He gets arrested for attempted murder. A lot of people have been trying to get him bailed out. There was a GoFundMe account that raised over $1 million for his bail. I think we need to make everyone who donated to that GoFundMe's name public.
2: They gotta go.
1: The judge recently came out and said he can't use any of the GoFundMe money to make his bail. And they just revoked his bond.
2: Oh, man, did they?
1: Yes. Now, this was after investigator displayed footage to the judge that showed Chud shooting the victim before being attacked.
2: So the self-defense case is done with, pretty much.
1: Yeah. Quote, unquote, the judge says, based on what I've seen on social media and Mr. Earthly's behavior is why he's going to be yanking this guy's bond.
2: He needs to get 35 years for sure.
1: Yeah, man. I hope they keep this dude in prison. He's a horrible human being and the absolute worst of the streaming generation. What could happen is a guy like this getting any sort of notoriety. Anyway, stay by your radio. We got the Daily Hate coming up next. Keep it locked.
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0: Okay, this is my daily hate. The gas prices. I'm a delivery person, and practically half my tips go back into my tank because of the gas rates here. So freaking frustrating.
1: Hey, man, I'm reading this news. 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Woo!
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5: And now with the weather, here's meteorologist Stormy O'Day.
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1: All right, Diddy's prison sentence has been reduced. 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
2: When he gets out, do you think he's a better person or the freak-offs will continue?
1: The freak-offs will never stop.
2: Oh, damn.
1: It's in him, not on him. Anyway, look, stay by your radio. Coming up, we've got the No Cap News, y'all. 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
0: Time for the No Cap News right now. What up, James?
4: Hey, this is pretty insane and disgusting, but I love it at the same time. A self-driving robot toilet that will drive to your bed, wash you up, dry you up, because it got its own bidet and everything in it, and then return to a dock to clean itself, has been unveiled in China. So pretty much a self-driving toilet.
0: So if I need to use the restroom and I don't want to get up and walk to the bathroom, the toilet will come to me.
4: Yes, it will come to you, and it's going to bidet you and all that.
0: This has got to be for a certain weight of person that are just lazy, don't want to get up, don't want to pause the video game. I don't want to know who buys this. The people who buy this, I see what they look like right now. I can smell them.
4: See, I'm glad you said all that. It's for the elderly and disabled.
0: Okay.
4: See, why would you say all that?
0: That makes sense.
4: You ableist. That's what you is this whole time?
0: That does make
4: That's
0: sense.
4: That's crazy you would talk about them people like that.
0: For the elderly and the disabled, a toilet
4: You just called them ugly people and lazy.
0: I wasn't thinking of that, but if you do think about the elderly and disabled, this would be helpful.
4: You need to be canceled for what you just said about the disabled
0: community. I didn't say that about them. I said them about you know what I meant. Anyway. Stay by radio coming up next, y'all. Keep it locked. I got a serious question I'm going to ask you, James. I saw this going viral on TikTok. It has to do with what would happen if you swapped sexes for a day. Don't go anywhere. The Bootleg Cav Show is back in a minute on Z93.
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7: I know that hiring can be challenging. You sort through tons of resumes and you get too many so-so applicants. You're just waiting for someone to match your role perfectly. Well, now, there's a place where you can meet them fast.

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1: It's the Bootleg Kev Show, man. That's James Andre Jefferson Jr.
2: What a do, bro?
1: All right, let's talk about it, man. I saw this going crazy on TikTok. James, what would be the first thing you would do if you swap sexes for a day? You could become a woman for 24 hours. What's the first thing you're doing?
2: I'm sound like a hypocrite. I have so much respect for women that keep their body off the internet, but if I was a woman for 24 hours, I am collecting OnlyFans content because my wallet gonna be all over the internet.
1: So you're going to like, okay, for the entire day, you're just going to be shooting like a year's worth of content? Cool.
2: Get the videographer over there because I'm going to be butt-ass naked the whole time.
1: 877-817-2888. What are you doing if you could switch sexes for one day? What's the first thing you're doing, man? 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

0: Chelsea Vega on Instagram. I saw her running around asking this question to people, and it was, if you could swap sexes for one day, be the opposite sex, what would be the first thing you would do? James says he would shoot a bunch of OnlyFans content.
1: All day. Online sex worker, easily.
0: 877-817-2888. Man, get at us. What's the first thing you're doing? If you were a dude for one day, what are you doing off the rip?
2: Honestly, I've always wanted to know what it felt like to swing it in a circle.
0: She's gonna go helicopter, helicopter.
1: Let's just see what's going on here.
0: If you were the opposite sex for a day, what would be the first thing you would do? We got Monica on the phone. Monica, what are you doing if you are a male for one day?
3: Honestly, like, I would just see what the perspective is, like, approaching a woman. How fast could I get her to sleep with me? Like,
1: you get straight to the game, huh?
0: You want to know what it's like to have sex as a man? Is that what you're saying?
3: Basically, because I think it's easy for y'all, but y'all be acting like it's like rocket science.
0: Okay, from your perspective, why do you feel that way? Because I feel like we feel the opposite.
3: I'm intimidating looking, so men don't talk to me. So I don't have an opportunity because men don't talk to me.
0: I don't know. I still feel like our perspective is if a woman wants to hook up every day with a guy, they could.
1: Oh, they could walk outside. Anybody would do it.
0: Because we know how men are.
1: Yeah, 100% dogs.
0: I feel like maybe she's right, though. Maybe we're overthinking it, man. But hey, what would you do if you could swap sexes for a day? First thing you're doing off the rib. 877-817-2888. Coming up, let's talk about it. A new Versus is happening BT Weekend.
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1: Welcome.
3: Hey.
1: Let's get it out of the way immediately. I always hear that the UK has the absolute worst food.
2: Okay, the absolute worst is a violation.
1: The fish and the chips and like fish meat
4: that's
1: pies.
4: That's like traditional UK food.
2: By the beach.
4: Which we still love. Like love fish and chips, yeah. Bangers and mash, jacket potato.
2: Roast English.
1: Bangers and mash.
4: Sausage and mashed potato and gravy.
3: With some gravy. It doesn't sound nice, but it is nice.
4: But it's like a...
1: You know how crazy terrible that sounds.
2: I know, it sounds crazy.
1: When you say it out loud, that sounds diabolical.
2: Mm-hmm. It's a lot nicer than it sounds.
1: So you guys love a good sausage.
4: Yeah,
3: we do.
1: You guys have done a really good job of like doing stuff that I feel like a lot of UK artists have issues with, and that is coming to the States and selling hard tickets.
4: Yeah.
1: Mm-hmm. When did you realize like things were starting to work here for you guys?
4: Well, obviously America is like the home of R&B, so I feel like people really love it and understand it.
1: The obvious comparisons, if you're an R&B ladies group in 2026, is old school Destiny's Child or TLC. How crazy is it to get those comparisons? And
4: it's definitely nice and flattering. The girl groups back then just had so much quality.
1: If you guys could give me your top five female groups ever.
4: Destiny's Child, TLC, SWV, Pussycat Dolls, Sugar Babes.
1: What's
4: that's
1: Sugar
4: five.
1: Babes?
4: That's five.
1: What's a Sugar Babe?
2: Group.
1: See, I watched TRL, so I remember the Spice Girls.
2: What is that?
1: Total Request Live. There's a guy named Carson Daly, and he used to introduce music videos, and they count them down, and then sometimes Eminem would come on and defend everybody, and then, you know, NSYNC would be there, and, you know.
0: 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Shout out to the bloody UK. 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
1: 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Floyd Mayweather has officially had felony charges filed against him in Clark County, Nevada, after he allegedly wrote a $200,000 check that bounced. He's facing a theft value of $100,000 or greater charges. This is crazy. I thought Floyd Mayweather was almost a billionaire.
2: Floyd Money Mayweather ain't got the money. 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
1: 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Coming up, we have got the People's Mix on the way. 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
1: 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That No Cap News Report. That's where James finds the craziest stories in the world. 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
0: Time for the No Cap News. What up, James?
4: A new study is out, and it should be concerning because teen boys are choosing AI girlfriends over real-life relationships. They say they have set unrealistic expectations because they're always available, always agreeable, never rejecting, and just listening to them.
0: Yo, that's crazy. I didn't even think that this would become a thing this fast, but I could see it because sometimes I'll be hitting ChatGPT with some prompts, and it remembers everything. So it, like, talks to me like it's my friend. I need an invoice written.
4: Yeah, we heard how your Grok talk back to you, so
0: no,
4: something going on over there.
0: No, I have nothing going on with Grok.
4: I don't know, brother. The way it responds to you, like y'all in a relationship.
0: What I'm trying to say is, it is kind of crazy that in 2026 we're already to this point. I thought at least 2030, you know, men would be transitioning from real women to robots, but...
4: I already told you my conspiracy. The gender wars were done on purpose by the tech people, and now they about to force us to subscribe to girlfriends and boyfriends.
0: Well, ladies and gentlemen, James is a conspiracy theorist. In case you didn't know, now you know.
4: I'm trying to tell you, it's the truth.
0: Follow
4: you better listen to me.
0: At James Jefferson J for more conspiracies. Coming up, we got the Daily Hate. Keep it locked.
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1: It's the Bootleg Kev Show. We got the Daily Hate on the way. 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
2: 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You guys are losers, every single one of you.
1: 100%. Anyway, yo, what are you hating on? 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

0: What's up? I'm just leaving daily hate. I'm hating on the fact that when you be doing deliveries, everybody wait till the last minute to order a whole bunch of stuff and then keep adding more and more on every time. That's why I'm just hating so much of doing deliveries. Sometimes I've even wondered why myself I'm doing deliveries, but I'm making money either way.
1: I'm definitely calling for this daily hate. And what I hate is a deadbeat. How you talk me into having a baby. Here it is 12 years later. You don't help me take care of them. No taking them to testing, no buying no clothes, no nothing. Sorry.
2: 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Coming up, man, Diddy might be getting out of jail sooner than we thought.
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6: And now with the weather, here's meteorologist Stormy O'Day.
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10: Lows of aloft around 51 overnight under clear skies, northwest winds around 5 miles per hour. Mainly sunny skies Friday, storms likely, highs level off around 76. Currently, it's 63 degrees.

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4: Lows level off around 51 overnight under clear skies, northwest winds around 5 miles per hour. Mainly sunny skies, Friday, storms likely, highs level off around 76. Right now, it's 61 degrees. C93.
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7: Lows level off around 51 overnight under clear skies, northwest winds around 5 miles per hour. Mainly sunny skies Friday, storms likely, highs level off around 76. Right now, 59.

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0: I bet. 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Fall off what? 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
3: Clear skies overnight with lows around 51. Winds out of the west 5 to 10 miles per hour. Chance for scattered rain showers Friday. Highs level off around 77, mainly sunny. Right now, 55.

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4: 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Z93 weather.
5: Clear skies overnight with lows around 51. Winds out of the west 5 to 10 miles per hour. Chance for scattered rain showers Friday. Highs level off around 77, mainly sunny. Right now, it's 54 degrees.
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8: Chance for scattered showers today, otherwise mainly sunny. Highs around 77. Winds out of the west, 5 to 10 miles per hour. Partly cloudy skies tonight. Chance for storms, 53. Right now, it's 54 degrees.

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2: Dancing with the Stars for season 35 has announced a couple of cast members. Summer House star Sierra Miller and Moira Higgins from The Traitors and Love Island have been announced. And then Jackson Olsen, who is an internet personality and also a baseball player for the Savannah Bananas, is joining the cast. And then yesterday, Jimmy Kimmel announced one more addition.
3: I have been authorized, deputized even, by the Walt Disney Company and our television network, ABC, to reveal the name of a major celebrity contestant who will be competing in the upcoming season of Dancing with the Stars. This person is someone you know, someone you love. He is someone we know quite well. Do you know who it is, Guillermo?
4: No, but I cannot wait to find out.
3: Okay. The star who will be dancing, who will be competing for the coveted mirrored ball trophy on season 35 of Dancing with the Stars is our very own.
2: So then Guillermo comes out in this outfit and shows off some moves. They're not the best, so hopefully he can work on that. But also, a lot of it is personality, and Guillermo has a ton of personality. So I think it'll be fun. I never watch that show live. Like most things, I watch the clips the next day, and I'm really excited to see the clips of Guillermo dancing the next day. The rest of the cast and their professional partners will be revealed on September 2nd on Good Morning America, as always. Although, they probably will reveal a couple more because they like to be like, hey, don't forget about Dancing with the Stars. Hey, remember Dancing with the Stars is coming this fall? So I highly doubt that we won't hear anything until September 2nd, but that's the official announcement, allegedly.
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2: Do you have a solid go-to to start your day? Well, if you're looking for a new one, obviously there's no way to guarantee you'll have a good day, but starting it off with something sweet may help. A new study suggests that adults who add a daily serving of fruit juice or a smoothie are more likely to feel happier and report fewer symptoms of depression. Well, that sounds easy. This study, which focused on people who weren't getting enough fruits and vegetables, found that once they added a simple sweet treat like juice in the morning, they not only boosted their overall fruit intake, but also saw improvements in mood. Now, scientists say that part of the reason could be that sugar affects the brain, obviously. Sweet flavors can trigger dopamine, that feel-good chemical in your brain, which helps explain why even a small indulgence can help lift your mood. But there's a catch. Obviously, always moderation matters. And experts warn that too much sugar can harm your health, especially your heart. So the takeaway is not to have like 7 donuts in the morning because like, hey, Balzer says that having a sweet treat in the morning will help make me happy. Not exactly. I think having fruits and vegetables in the morning is key. I don't know that we're looking to get more donuts in our life, but maybe like a small donut with a smoothie? I'm not sure the science on that.
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2: Have you ever heard of a brag file? It's not quite as egotistical as it seems. Although there's a little ego to it, but like in a good way. So if you've been stuck in a rut, maybe a brag file could help. It's basically a running list of your wins. So it's way more useful than it sounds. So here's the thing. Your body and your brain remember negative things more often than positive things. So you end up spinning about that one thing that you didn't totally crush, and you forget about the things that you have crushed before. It can be anything from big accomplishments to small little moments that you're proud of, like maybe getting positive feedback or compliments or times you handled something well. Maybe at the end of the day, you go, what did I do well today? Or who said something nice about me? Or what was I proud that I accomplished, right? And so it helps to balance out the negativity that rolls through your brain by giving you proof of what you've done right. So especially, you know, I know people that have like an email folder that's just for compliments, right? When you get an email that's like, hey, great job on that thing that you worked really hard on. Save that in a certain file or just copy the text and make it into a note on your phone, right? So experts say it can boost your confidence, quiet that inner critic, and even improve your overall mindset. And it doesn't have to be complicated. Like, it can be a big board where you write things out, but nobody's doing that. Like, just make a little note on your phone or even just one document that's just an ongoing list of things that you're proud of that you did, or things that other people told you that they're proud of you for, or things that went well, just so that you remember those moments. So when you have a time where you're like, wow, I can't do anything right, go back to that list and go, oh, that's right, I can do some things right. Let's celebrate that.
0: Best of
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0: 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Could see a chance for scattered showers this afternoon. Probably going to see a stray storm at some point this afternoon or this evening. And then sun and upper 70s expected for tomorrow, Sunday. Chance for showers and a high of 73. So if you saw on Snap or Insta or Facebook a bunch of your friends at the Brewer game yesterday and you thought, I need to get to a Brewer game, you do. 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

0: 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Could see isolated thunderstorms this afternoon, possibly scattered showers and storms tonight in some areas. Tomorrow, sun and upper 70s and showers possible again on Sunday. Otherwise, clouds and expecting a high of 73. Ended up being a beautiful night for Moon Tunes last night, which is fantastic because Confluence played as part of the rain reschedule from the season opener. And Moon Tunes is off for a couple of weeks as they prepare the park for Riverfest, which kicks off July 1st. Later on this morning, the Commodores are going to be coming in, so that'll always be ridiculous. It's super fun. But there's like, I don't know, 20 in the building, and they do usually bring coffee now that I think about it. So hopefully that'll be a bonus, but always a lovely group of people to connect with. But yeah, Riverfest kicks off on Thursday, July 1st, so they get the park ready for that. So Moon Tunes will return to Riverside Park July 9th. There is still free music on Tuesdays in Dash Park for Great River Sound. So you can check out the schedule for both of those free music in the park events on the events page on the app and at Z933.com. You can also find the full schedule for Riverfest there as well.
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2: A month after creating a study committee on data centers, a moratorium in La Crosse County is now in place. The La Crosse County Board passed an 18-month moratorium at its monthly meeting last night by a 26-2 vote with two board members absent. Dylan Motter was one of the two board members who crafted the moratorium legislation. He said it only made sense to put any construction of a data center on hold while a committee created last month studies those types of facilities. La Crosse's public swimming pools have been open for almost 3 weeks now, meaning just two pools this summer. The Northside pool at Logan Middle School is closed because city officials are worried about its condition. The city's park board heard a report on Thursday about results of a survey showing barely half of the people questioned favor a new Northside pool. Here's Park Director Jay Odegaard.
3: For us to invest financially and our time to take this to the next level, 52% is not a mandate by any means.
2: Odegaard also said that having the school district and City Hall work together on future pool plans has been a step in the right direction. Distributing blankets leads to warm feelings all around at a Gunderson clinic in La Crosse. A yearly giveaway of blankets by Dahl Subaru of La Crosse happened Thursday at the cancer clinic near the main Gunderson facility. Jed Dering, an enterprise director with Gunderson, says the gift blankets are always popular with patients and their families.
4: Our patients love it. They remark, you know, how good it feels to get that blanket, and obviously for today, but then also throughout all the different treatments or cancer visits that they have.
2: Speaking of Dahl Automotive, they announced this week that they have purchased two Rochester, Minnesota dealerships. Dahl acquired a Chrysler Dodge Jeep Ram and a Hyundai dealership. Reports are Dahl paid $23 million to acquire the Happy Auto Group dealerships. I'm Brad Williams.
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1: 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Later on today, could see isolated thunderstorms this afternoon. Possibility for some scattered showers and thunderstorms tonight. Tomorrow, looking for sun and upper 70s. Chance of showers again on Sunday and expecting a high of 73. So it's a big weekend for Toy Story 5. If you saw it yesterday on unofficial opening day, let me know about it. 608-785-7993 is the Z93 talk and text line. You can always leave a voicemail on the app as well. So if you have the Z93 La Crosse app at the bottom, it's got a submit button. And you can leave a voicemail and let us know what you thought. That would be fantastic. But this has been a long time coming, right? And so it's funny because Conan O'Brien was talking about when he was at the premiere and Taylor Swift showed up.
2: We had this premiere and then Taylor Swift shows up on the carpet. The next thing you know, I'm having my picture taken with Taylor Swift. So my daughter decided to start talking to me again. It ended a 3-year rift.
1: Which is really funny because, like, you know, you hear that from celebrities a lot, that their kids just don't care that they're famous. But when they meet someone else that's famous, or in this case, like Taylor Swift, like, I get it, where you're like, I don't know, dad's my dad, right? And he's kind of a dork, and they'd be right. But I think that that's really awesome that, like, can you imagine coming home and be like, hey, guess who met Taylor Swift? And speaking of Taylor Swift, so she has a song on the film, and she talked about what a big deal it was for her to be even a part of Toy Story 5.
3: It means so much to me to actually be a part of this film in some small way, just because it's such a, just such an incredible world of imagination and playfulness and mischief and humor and comedy and tragedy. It's raised so many kids just like me. Like, I watched Toy Story when I was 5, and I've watched every single one of the films so many times. So I really think that, like, to be able to be welcomed into something that has welcomed me unknowingly its entire existence, just as a fan, feels like very poignant for me and for my family.
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1: 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Y'all, this weekend, it is finally here. 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They're going to have monster trucks, including the legendary Bigfoot, the original monster truck. 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

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We're looking for sun and upper 70s today and tomorrow. Chance for storms this afternoon, maybe into tonight as well. Coming up, we'll check in with Brad Williams in the WIZM newsroom. And also, if you're wondering, can I still sign up to win that Nintendo Switch 2 from Gaming Generations? You can, but only...

0: Z93 Morning Buzz with Balzer streaming on your Alexa and the Z93 La Crosse app. We are looking for sun for a bit, expecting highs in the upper 70s, and then could see storms this afternoon. A little more likely to see scattered showers this evening, dipping down to 53, sun and upper 70s for tomorrow, and could see showers again on Sunday, otherwise expecting clouds and a high of 73. So Father's Day is coming up on Sunday, and I know a lot of you are waiting to see if you win that Nintendo Switch 2 from Gaming Generations. That contest goes until 9 o'clock this morning. So, if you haven't signed up somehow, you still can. 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Now, thanks to Gaming Generations in Onalaska, it's not just the Switch. 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You'll get Mario Kart World and Super Mario Party Jamboree, and they're setting up with a Joy-Con set as well. 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And hopefully later this morning, I'll be letting you know you're the big winner.
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2: A recent community survey on the need for a new North La Crosse swimming pool did not give city leaders a mandate on what to do next. Park Director Jay Odegaard brought that message to the City Park Board on Thursday. He spoke about the survey responses from over 4,000 people, which resulted in 52% support for a brand new pool. The existing pool near Logan Middle School is not open this summer. Odegaard says that's because staffers don't know what could happen to it during the season.
3: I can tell you, yeah, we could go and fire it up tomorrow. What happens after we fire it up is the question at hand.
2: La Crosse School Superintendent Aaron Engel told the board that voters might need much more information before a pool referendum could be held.
4: Maybe with more education over time, there might be growing support for something, whereas with limited information on a survey sent to your house, you know, maybe there's less support. Maybe the tax rate, you know, factors in a little bit more.
2: November has been cited as the likely time for a referendum. No data centers in La Crosse County for 18 months. The board voted 26-2 last night in favor of a year and a half moratorium. The moratorium was proposed a month after the board created a committee to study the impacts of data centers. Dylan Motter, who created the moratorium legislation with Leah Mannock, said it only made sense for the board to halt data center construction until the study committee finishes its work. The middle of June may be one of the warmest times of the year, but people can always use blankets no matter the season. Every year, Dahl Subaru of La Crosse donates blankets to patients at Gunderson as part of a Subaru company campaign. Brock was one of the persons at the Gunderson Cancer Center who didn't expect to receive his own blanket when they were handed out on Thursday.
5: No. It was really neat. And then all these people are walking around giving out nice stuff, and it's really appreciated very much.
2: Each blanket can be kept inside its special heart-shaped case to be used as a pillow. I'm Brad Williams.
6: I just take them back inside.
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It is 7:02. We're in the mid-50s in downtown La Crosse. Sun in upper 70s today and tomorrow. Could see a chance for storms this afternoon. Little more likely to see scattered showers this evening. And then just sun tomorrow. Chance of showers again on Sunday and a high of 73. Coming up in the dish.

0: Carson, streaming on your Alexa and the Z93 Lacrosse app. We are looking for sun and upper 70s today and tomorrow, although this afternoon into this evening could see some isolated thunderstorms. Tomorrow, just looking for sun, though, and then expecting chance for showers again on Sunday. Otherwise, clouds and a high of 73.
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0: An absolute all-star roster of musicians helped open the President Obama Center in Chicago yesterday, including Jennifer Hudson, Christina Aguilera, Eddie Vedder teamed up with the Chicago organization called Guitars Over Guns. John Legend played with The Roots, U2's Bono and The Edge, Bruce Springsteen, and Stevie Wonder. You can catch all of the performances on YouTube if you would like. And Jelly Roll broke his silence on his divorce from Bunny XO last night during a concert. He said, "Me and my wife are best friends. We will always be best friends. Probably be the only woman I will ever love the way that I loved her. Nobody cheated on nobody." Which he said will be the only time that he talks about it. And I kind of believe, I mean, I can't imagine he'll never bring it up again, but I think he's not going to go on and on about it. And she said in her podcast, "You guys are going to be shocked to hear this, but we're still having a baby. We have been the most unconventional couple you guys have ever encountered." And that's absolutely true. But I think that they would probably be really great at co-parenting. I mean, I think we're all going to find out, but it seems like they just don't want to be in that kind of a relationship anymore. And maybe they're not in that place in their lives, but being co-parents and friends, hopefully it'll work out for them.
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0: 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You can also submit videos and photos that way. But if you want to just leave a voicemail, let us know what you thought. That would be amazing. Looking for halfway decent weather this weekend. Sun in upper 70s today and tomorrow, although could see chance for thunderstorms this afternoon, possibly isolated showers and storms this evening, and another chance for showers on Sunday and a high of 73. Tomorrow, though, weather looks excellent, which is great news for the annual Juneteenth celebration. I'm really excited to see y'all over at Riverside Park tomorrow. It's from noon until 8. It is totally free. All are welcome. The community is invited to celebrate Black Americans in history and just enjoy each other's company. There's food, dancing, music, fun. Coming up in Fit Fun Fab around 8:45, we're going to be talking with Mia Davis, who works with Hope Restores and Black Student Leaders and also owns Mia's Kitchen, which will be one of the food vendors down there, about all of the things to expect. They're having a new talent show this year. They will have food vouchers for the first 500 people. So get there early at noon to grab food for free. 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And the fun fair for youth is going to be bigger and better than ever. It's a really fun time. There's entertainment throughout the day on the band shell. From noon until 8 tomorrow is Juneteenth, the fifth annual celebration put on here in La Crosse, and the vibes are always great. If you've never been in Juneteenth, you should come. And the food is fantastic. The hardest thing is deciding what you want, but it's 8 hours long, so you can have something and then a couple hours later have something else. Pro tip for you. You can get all the details on Juneteenth on the Buzz blog, on the app, and at Z933.com.
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2: A month after creating a study committee on data centers, a moratorium in La Crosse County is now in place. The La Crosse County Board passed an 18-month moratorium at its monthly meeting last night by a 26-2 vote with two board members absent. Dylan Motter was one of the two board members who crafted the moratorium legislation. He said it only made sense to put any construction of a data center on hold while a committee created last month studies those types of facilities. La Crosse's public swimming pools have been open for almost 3 weeks now, meaning just two pools this summer. The Northside pool at Logan Middle School is closed because city officials are worried about its condition. The city's park board heard a report on Thursday about results of a survey showing barely half of the people questioned favor a new Northside pool. Here's Park Director Jay Odegaard.
3: For us to invest financially and our time to take this to the next level, 52% is not a mandate by any means.
2: Odegaard also said that having the school district and City Hall work together on future pool plans has been a step in the right direction. Distributing blankets leads to warm feelings all around at a Gunderson clinic in La Crosse. A yearly giveaway of blankets by Dahl Subaru of La Crosse happened Thursday at the cancer clinic near the main Gunderson facility. Jed Dering, an enterprise director with Gunderson, says the gift blankets are always popular with patients and their families.
4: Our patients love it. They remark how good it feels to get that blanket, and obviously for today, but then also throughout all the different treatments or cancer visits that they have.
2: Speaking of Dahl Automotive, they announced this week that they have purchased two Rochester, Minnesota dealerships. Dahl acquired a Chrysler Dodge Jeep Ram and a Hyundai dealership. Reports are Dahl paid $23 million to acquire the Happy Auto Group dealerships. I'm Brad Williams.
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0: 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Could see a chance for scattered showers, thunderstorms. Maybe this afternoon, a little more likely tonight. Just sun expected for tomorrow and then showers again on Sunday and a high of 73. So pretty exciting. Miss Wisconsin competition is happening this weekend. Actually, in my hometown in New Berlin, I think it is at my old high school, which used to be just not impressive at all. And since then, they have put in a lot of money and have like a really nice PAC over there. So that's exciting. But preliminary nights, last night they had a few winners. And two of the three prelim winners were Jordan Butler from Onalaska, who is Miss River City. So she is one of numerous local folks that are competing for Miss Wisconsin. That'll be this weekend down in New Berlin. There's more competition this evening. And then Saturday night is the big night, which you can still buy tickets for if you'd like through Miss Wisconsin's website. But really exciting. So congratulations to Jordan and good luck this weekend. What an exciting time. And just to see all the pictures on their social. They emailed us one as well, so I'll put that up on our social. But congratulations and good luck.
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2: A recent community survey on the need for a new North La Crosse swimming pool did not give city leaders a mandate on what to do next. Park Director Jay Odegaard brought that message to the City Park Board on Thursday. He spoke about the survey responses from over 4,000 people, which resulted in 52% support for a brand new pool. The existing pool near Logan Middle School is not open this summer. Odegaard says that's because staffers don't know what could happen to it during the season.
3: I can tell you, yeah, we could go and fire it up tomorrow. What happens after we fire it up is the question at hand.
2: La Crosse School Superintendent Aaron Engel told the board that voters might need much more information before a pool referendum could be held.
4: Maybe with more education over time, there might be growing support for something, whereas with limited information on a survey sent to your house, you know, maybe there's less support and maybe the tax rate, you know, factors in a little bit more.
2: November has been cited as the likely time for a referendum. No data centers in La Crosse County for 18 months. The board voted 26-2 last night in favor of a year-and-a-half moratorium. The moratorium was proposed a month after the board created a committee to study the impacts of data centers. Dylan Motter, who created the moratorium legislation with Leah Mannock, said it only made sense for the board to halt data center construction until the study committee finishes its work. The middle of June may be one of the warmest times of the year, but people can always use blankets no matter the season. Every year, Dahl's Subaru of La Crosse donates blankets to patients at Gunderson as part of a Subaru company campaign. Brock was one of the persons at the Gunderson Cancer Center who didn't expect to receive his own blanket when they were handed out on Thursday.
5: No. It was really neat. And then all these people are walking around giving out nice stuff, and it's really appreciated very much.
2: Each blanket can be kept inside its special heart-shaped case to be used as a pillow. I'm Brad Williams.
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3 La Crosse app. It is 8:02. We're at 60 in downtown La Crosse, looking for sun and upper 70s today and tomorrow. Probably going to see a chance for showers and storms this afternoon into this evening. Tomorrow should be all sun, though. And then Sunday, another chance for showers and expecting a high of 73. Coming up in Coffee Talk with our friends at Midwest TV and Appliance. It is Father's Day on Sunday, of course. So we'll go over some dadisms. Found a solid list that'll have at least a few of you going, yeah, that, absolutely. Also want to remind you that Monday we'll be giving away more free coffee thanks to Midwest TV and Appliance, your shot at a gift card to a local coffee shop every single week. And this month it is the Downtown Grounds, formerly Cabin Coffee, on the corner of 4th and J in downtown La Crosse. And April and the crew over at the Downtown Grounds are super givers. 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
1: All right, so with Father's Day coming up on Sunday, I thought it might be fun to go over some classic dadisms, and I feel like I relate to a few of these, and I am not a dad by any means. First dadism is dad's always fixing things around the house. I think it depends on the dad, and obviously all of these, right? There are many, many different forms of dads, but that is a classic dad move to fix things around the house. I am more of a person that rigs things, so I don't know that I know how to fix them, but I know how to make it work, and that's key. Pretending they're not sleeping, just resting their eyes. Yep, that's absolutely me. Falling asleep on the sofa. I don't do that very often, but I do rest my eyes a lot. Telling bad and corny jokes. That's a classic dad. And also just puns are fun, right? Saying back in my day or when I was your age. My dad does that all the time and it's so funny. Telling the same story multiple times. Same. My dad started having the problem where he doesn't know if he told me or my sister the story. So he'll say, I don't know if I told you or your sister. And then he'll tell me a story he totally told me already. And I know that he's telling her different stories more than once. So I think maybe we just need to consolidate things. Having a favorite chair that no one else is allowed to sit in. I don't know. Everybody share the chairs, right? Dad dancing is a classic, especially at a good old-fashioned wedding. Busting out those dad moves is really fun to watch. Complaining about the cost of things. That's all of us. Complaining about what you're watching on TV, but then sitting down to watch it anyway. Yeah, I definitely have a few shows over the years that I've been like, I don't even like this show. Why am I watching it? Sending the thumbs up emoji. That's just a classic parent thing, I think. And just older people in general. It's a lot easier to send the thumbs up than to actually use words. Doing a dad grunt when sitting down or standing up. Again, is that dad stuff or is that just age? Making jokes to waiters. Yes, the wait staff loves your jokes. Not really, but, you know, depending on the style of joke, it's something. Always ordering the same meal at a restaurant. I don't know, when you reach a certain age, you know what you like and you know what you don't like. And if you found something you like, just keep doing that, right? Wearing socks with sandals is another classic dad move. And just having questionable dress sense in general. But also, I feel like that's just being older, right? At a certain point, you just go, you know what? I got clean clothes on. You're welcome. That's it.
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1: 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Tomorrow, just sun, and then a chance of showers again on Sunday, and expecting a high of 73. 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So I was out, 4 days? And so we were already behind on life hacks with the life hack calendar. Obviously, if I'm nothing if not consistent, but now we're roll behind, friends. So, from the end of May, it's fine. From the end of May, need to make a big life decision? Use the HALT method. Make sure you're not hungry, angry, lonely, or tired before making that decision. That's actually a really good pro tip. You don't want to be any of those things if you're making big decisions. Honestly, I don't know that I want to be any of those things in general, but especially not if I'm making big decisions. And another actual life tip, a simple success formula. Number one, figure out your goal. Number two, figure out the price you have to pay. And number three, figure out if that goal is worth paying for. Okay. I feel like number two and number three seem self-explanatory. But figuring out your goal is maybe the hardest part for me. I don't know. I think there's other people that are better at like a 5-year plan or a 10-year plan or like a 5-month plan. I'm just like, what are we having for dinner tomorrow? And did I make enough chicken for the weekend? Like, that's the extent of my goals. Should I have more goals? Probably. But that's stalling. Number one is determine what your goal is. We're not even there yet. So I can't even figure out how much it's going to cost and if it's worth it because I don't know what the goal is.
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3: A month after creating a study committee on data centers, a moratorium in La Crosse County is now in place. The La Crosse County Board passed an 18-month moratorium at its monthly meeting last night by a 26-2 vote with two board members absent. Dylan Motter was one of the two board members who crafted the moratorium legislation. He said it only made sense to put any construction of a data center on hold while a committee created last month studies those types of facilities. La Crosse's public swimming pools have been open for almost 3 weeks now, meaning just two pools this summer. The Northside pool at Logan Middle School is closed because city officials are worried about its condition. The city's park board heard a report on Thursday about results of a survey showing barely half of the people questioned favor a new Northside pool. Here's Park Director Jay Odegaard.
4: For us to invest financially and our time to take this to the next level, 52% is not a mandate by any means.
3: Odegaard also said that having the school district and City Hall work together on future pool plans has been a step in the right direction. Distributing blankets leads to warm feelings all around at a Gunderson clinic in La Crosse. A yearly giveaway of blankets by Dahl Subaru of La Crosse happened Thursday at the cancer clinic near the main Gunderson facility. Jed Dering, an enterprise director with Gunderson, says the gift blankets are always popular with patients and their families.
5: Our patients love it. They remark how good it feels to get that blanket, and obviously for today, but then also throughout all the different treatments or cancer visits that they have.
3: Speaking of Dahl Automotive, they announced this week that they have purchased two Rochester, Minnesota dealerships. Dahl acquired a Chrysler Dodge Jeep Ram and a Hyundai dealership. Reports are Dahl paid $23 million to acquire the Happy Auto Group dealerships. I'm Brad Williams.
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9: 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I'm going to pull over and ask that man for directions. We're looking to get to the campground?
0: 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No, I'm just kidding. Let me get my phone out.
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1: 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Maybe scattered showers and thunderstorms tonight. Just sun tomorrow, though, and then another chance for showers on Sunday and a high of 73. It should be decent weather, though, tonight. Hoping for the return of the lacrosse team to Copeland Park. Do not miss tonight is Northside Community Night. They're taking on the Madison Nightmares. Game time is at 6:35. We get there early for all kinds of fun. And it's a really good time. If you haven't been to a lacrosse team game, so much fun. 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And, of course, great food over at Copeland Park as well. 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And if that's not enough for you, we've got free tickets as well on the Win Stuff page, on the app, and at Z933.com. 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So don't snooze on this team, my friends. It's a really fun time. Coming up this Wednesday is Bubbler Night with our friends at GPC. 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
1: Now, today is Juneteenth, the actual holiday, but the big celebration for lacrosse is tomorrow. It's the 5th annual, and Mia Davis is in this morning. Thanks for being here.
2: Of course. Thank you so much for having me.
1: Absolutely. So, 5th annual Juneteenth. I've been saying all week, this is one of my favorite festivals that we have here in town. Everyone is welcome, and there's so many different aspects. So, for people who have not been blessed to join for Juneteenth before, what's it all about?
2: Of course. So, Juneteenth is a celebration of freedom, culture, and community. Like Bowser said, this event is open to everyone. We have a free fun fair put on by Black student leaders from 12 to 3 p.m. I like to tell people to come out because there are snow cones, cotton candy, train rides, balloon wars. There's going to be so many fun things to get into, fun photo booths for family. There's going to be local food vendors, local vendors, as well as organization hosting fun booths for the kids. But I like to just say it's a really good time to come out and just celebrate. And it's just a beautiful evening full of culture, full of community. We have Enduring Families that has an awesome trolley ride going around.

0: a community, sharing local history about African Americans. This is just a really good opportunity to get connected to your local Black organizations. Black Hope Restores Black Student Leaders and Enduring Families puts on this event every year, as well as the help of our community and our committee. And we just make this event so special. And when I say Mia's Kitchen is coming with some really good food, but we have some awesome local food vendors coming, bringing some really unique dishes. And I highly recommend just coming out, supporting, and having a good family fun time.
1: Yeah, it is. The food there is unbelievable. I know in the past there's been food vouchers as well at while they last. Are we doing that again?
0: Of course, yes. So we'll have 500 food vouchers that we're giving out. I like to say come early at noon because the event lasts until 8 p.m., but I'm not sure if it'll be there. So come early. Come get a free food voucher if you need. Come support some local vendors. And we also have a new talent show this year called Lacrosse Got Talent. We have three categories. We have singing, dancing, and extraordinary talent with a cash prize for the first winner. I highly recommend coming out. It's a really good time. Showcase your talent, showcase community, and just come and see the beauty of our community. And Riverside Park is just beautiful. The weather is going to be perfect, yes. And it's just going to be a great time.
1: It's so much fun. Like, the vibes are fantastic, and this is a great way to learn about the history of our community, yep. To interact with different members of our community, and to just experience the joy and the wonderful connection that we all have. And it's totally free, yep. And there's so many different aspects of it. It's really fun, and every year my biggest problem is, how do I not buy everything from everyone? That's
0: exactly.
1: The biggest challenge.
0: And I'm like, is everyone going to make it through the whole park? Because that fun fair alone, there's just so many things going on. Like, there's a photo booth, there's a cake walk. It's just so many areas that you got to make sure that you make your rounds. So you're going to get your steps in, maybe 10K, but it's a good opportunity to come out. And if you want to come and give back and volunteer your time, we always have volunteer opportunities. And we make sure that our volunteers get food vouchers as well. As well, you get to just enjoy the beautiful park, beautiful community, and it's just a beautiful event to celebrate Juneteenth.
1: Absolutely. So do not miss Juneteenth. If you've been before, you know how fantastic it is. If you haven't, join us tomorrow from noon until 8 in Riverside Park. It's totally free. I'll get all the info linked up on the Buzz Blog, on the app, and at z933.com. Mia, thanks so much for being here this morning. I can't wait to see you tomorrow in Riverside Park.
0: Of course. Thank you for having me. I hope to see you all out.
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streaming on your Alexa and the Z93 La Crosse app. Looking for sun and upper 70s today and tomorrow. We are expecting a chance for a stray storm this afternoon, possibly scattered showers and storms this evening. Tomorrow, just sun, and then another chance for showers on Sunday, and highs in the low 70s. Coming up in the dish, we will be talking about an all-star concert of sorts yesterday on the south side of Chicago. And also, we will go over the comments that both Bunny, EXO, and Jelly Roll have made about their divorce. And this might be close to the end of their comments, honestly. So we'll go over that as well next on

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1: An absolute all-star roster of musicians helped open the President Obama Center in Chicago yesterday, including Jennifer Hudson, Christina Aguilera, Eddie Vedder teamed up with the Chicago organization called Guitars Over Guns. John Legend played with The Roots, U2's Bono and The Edge, Bruce Springsteen, and Stevie Wonder. You can catch all of the performances on YouTube if you would like. And Jelly Roll broke his silence on his divorce from Bunny XO last night during a concert. He said, "Me and my wife are best friends. We will always be best friends. Probably be the only woman I will ever love the way that I loved her. Nobody cheated on nobody." Which he said will be the only time that he talks about it. And I kind of believe, I mean, I can't imagine he'll never bring it up again, but I think he's not going to go on and on about it. And she said in her podcast, "You guys are going to be shocked to hear this, but we're still having a baby. We have been the most unconventional couple you guys have ever encountered." And that's absolutely true. But I think that they would probably be really great at co-parenting. I mean, I think we're all going to find out, but it seems like they just don't want to be in that kind of a relationship anymore. And maybe they're not in that place in their lives, but being co-parents and friends, hopefully it'll work out for them.
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0: 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And I called Michael earlier this morning, and he did not answer. And I'm hoping that this is him calling back right now. Z93, good morning.
1: Good morning. I got a call from Balzer.
0: Yeah, is this Michael?
1: This is Michael.
0: Oh my gosh. What are you up to this morning?
1: Making some breakfast.
0: Nice. What are we having for breakfast?
1: I'm making some waffles and some bacon. And
0: some eggs. Well, I have good news for you. Your day is about to get better. Do you know why I might be calling?
1: Is it because I signed up for Nintendo 2?
0: Yes. Why do you think I might be calling you this morning, Michael?
1: I won.
0: You did. You won the Nintendo Switch 2, Michael.
1: Yay.
0: Yes. And not only that, get this. Thanks to Gaming Generations in Onalaska, you also get a Joy-Con set and Mario Kart World and Super Mario Party Jamboree, all included, my friend.
1: Oh, yes. Yes.
0: Do you have a Nintendo Switch 1 currently?
1: Actually, I don't.
0: Oh, my gosh. Are you a big gamer?
1: Yeah.
0: Nice. Do I hear little ones? Are you a dad yourself?
1: Yes.
0: Do I hear little ones in the background?
2: Hi.
0: Oh my gosh, stop. Who's that?
1: It's my daughter, Sage.
0: Oh my gosh. How many kids do you have?
1: I have one.
0: Oh my goodness. And you're making breakfast for Sage this morning?
1: Yes.
0: That's so great. Well, I won't keep you. I just wanted to let you know that you're our big winner. So you've got all of that thanks to Gaming Generations just in time for Father's Day, because dadding is hard and you deserve a break. Yay. My friend.
1: Yay. Thank you.
0: Absolutely. Happy Father's Day. And big thanks to our friends at Gaming Generations in Onalaska for teaming up with us to hook you up with a brand new Nintendo Switch 2 for Father's Day with Z93.
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0: 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We're less than a couple weeks away, and this morning, Misty and Mitch and the whole Commodore crew in the house. Good morning! Indeed. Very exciting. First, let's talk to Misty Lowen, the 2026 Commodore. Welcome.
1: Thank you so much. Happy to be here.
0: I'm so glad that you are here. Congratulations. You and Mitch are excited, I assume?
1: We are so excited. From the moment that we learned about this, we've been looking forward to the day where we could share it with our friends, family, and the whole community.
0: Well, and that's got to be always the biggest challenge is, like, you found out a while ago, and then it's like, hey, don't tell anybody.
1: We found out months ago. We didn't even tell our kids,
0: yeah.
1: But then one of the Commodores came in and told my mom how excited she needs to be at the front desk of the studio. So, you know, that kind of put us on the opportunity to open up to our family. And then, of course, they kept it under wraps until the time was right.
0: That is amazing. Always somebody's got to spill the beans, right?
1: Hey, it was all in good fun and excitement.
0: So what are you most excited for Riverfest happening July 1st through the 4th?
1: I'm most excited to share this with my family. They are now our kids, all five of them, late teens and young adults. Is something that I grew up with, something they grew up with, and I think they're going to see it through a whole new lens
0: Now
1: as part of the Riverfest family.
0: Yeah, absolutely. So what are some of the highlights? I see you've got some wonderful notes. Share that with all of us.
1: We have so many amazing things happening. I'm here with Rachel Norton. She's our president-elect, and she's going to share some of the highlights that are coming up because they have put a ton of work, put an incredible program together for our community this year.
2: Yeah, thanks, Misty. So we are opening at 5 p.m. on July 1st, so come on down and join us for the opening ceremony. Then you can stick around for Mitchell Tenpenny at 10 p.m. on the Brennan Marine stage. We're going to keep the fun going on July 2nd. That's when we're going to have our military and senior breakfast sponsored by Hy-Vee. They're going to kick us off at 8 a.m., then hang out through the day. Quick trip fun zone down in the kids area, bring the kids to bounce on the inflatables, ride the kiddie train leaving from the skipper station sponsored by the first mates. There's going to be tons of acts on the Clayson Buick band shell. Check out the bands in the old National Bank food stage. And then we're going to keep the fun going on Friday is our Military Appreciation Day. We're going to have people come down from 4 to 6 to get a free sandwich from Chick-fil-A and have a couple drinks on us. And then we're going to have Boogie and the Yo-Yos at 9 p.m. So that's going to be really fun. And then don't forget on the 4th, come on down. Fireworks are at 10 p.m., the Chad Erickson Memorial Fireworks. The remainder is going to play for us all night. Everything I talked about before is going to be going on all weekend.
0: Yeah, and let's talk about buttons real quick, Rachel. So you had mentioned Military Appreciation Day. Now, do you need a special button ahead of time for that?
2: So we do have buttons available for our veterans. Those are available at Citizens State Bank, the Vet Center, and the La Crosse County Veterans Office.
0: And those are free?
2: Those are free. One button for our veterans. But then you can also go get your buttons at Quick Trip right now. They are $10 through the 24th. Prices do increase to $15 after that, so make sure you get down there this weekend to pick those up.
0: Absolutely. I'll get it all linked up on the Buzz Blog, on the app, and at Z933.com. But there's food on the north end of the grounds and the south end of the grounds, right?
2: Correct. We have a food fair on both sides of the park. And remember that kids under 18 are free this year, so we are kind of bringing that up so everybody can come on down and enjoy it with the family. There's food north side of the park. We got some new vendors down there, and then on the south side of the park, we have those old favorites like funnel cakes, ice cream, french fries, all those good park food.
0: Absolutely. Well, I'll go all 4 days, my friends, because there's something different every day, and there's something for everybody at Riverfest July 1st through the 4th in Riverside Park. All the details and links up on the Buzz Blog, on the app, and at Z933.com. Misty and Mitch, thank you so much for being here. Congratulations, and thanks to all the Commodores and Rachel for being here as well. Happy Riverfest.
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4: Chance for storms today, otherwise mainly cloudy skies. High of 77, winds out of the west 5 to 10 miles per hour. Mainly clear tonight, chance of thunderstorms, lows around 53. Currently 68.

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0: I'm Evan from Paul's Heating. 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
1: 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Everybody else just walks in, says, this is this, and see ya.
2: Appreciate you sharing that. 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And when we can make it start with a $4,000 and then make it a more efficient system, this is the way that we want to do business.
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0: 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We took the time to explain different programs available, how the system is going to work, and how it's going to save him thousands of dollars. If you have a failing system in your house, give us a call, and we can help you with that too.
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7: C93 weather. High of 77 this afternoon under overcast skies with a chance for storms. Westerly winds 5 to 10 miles per hour. Mainly clear skies. Tonight, chance for storms. Lows around 53. Currently 70.
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7: High of 77 this afternoon under overcast skies with a chance for storms. Westerly winds 5 to 10 miles per hour. Mainly clear skies. Tonight, chance for storms. Lows around 53. Right now, 72.

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8: Storms this afternoon, otherwise overcast skies. High temperatures reach up to 76. West winds 5 to 10 miles per hour. Lows around 52. Tonight, chance for storms. Currently, it's 72 degrees.

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9: High of 76 this afternoon under overcast skies with a chance for storms. Westerly winds 5 to 10 miles per hour. Lows level off around 52. Tonight, chance for storms. Currently, it's 71 degrees.

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7: Woodmans. I'm Evan from Paul's Heating. 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
12: High of 76 this afternoon under overcast skies with a chance for storms. Westerly winds 5 to 10 miles per hour. Lows level off around 52. Tonight, chance for storms. Right now, it's 73 degrees.

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8: 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I'll tell you how to win after the Kid Laroi and Miley Cyrus. Yeah.

0: Z93, the number one hit music station. Billie Eilish, it's Birds of a Feather. Soccer is the main thing today. 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

93, the number one hit music station. I can feel the patriotism coursing through my veins. The World Cup, United States playing today. Also a little bit more than 2 weeks from the 4th of July. We're giving away some cash for America's 250th birthday. Details how to win after Chaperone.

0: Z93, the number one hit music station, Blackpink. It's Jump. Very patriotic these days. World Cup going on, cheering for our boys in red, white, and blue. Not to mention the 4th of July coming up in 2 weeks. It's America's 250th birthday. And to celebrate, we're giving somebody $250 cash. Thanks to Northern Engraving, American Marine, Newey's Vogue, and Midwest TV and Appliance. 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Your weather forecast and your 4:30 throwback, both coming up next. What's happening around River City?
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5: Chance of thunderstorms tonight, otherwise mainly clear skies. Lows level off around 52, winds out of the west 5 to 10 miles per hour. Highs level off around 76, tomorrow mainly clear. Currently 72.

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8: 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We're approaching quitting time in the Lighthold Music Drive at 5. Things feel great. Music coming up from Liam Payne and Zara Larson in just a few.

0: Z93, the number one hit music station, Tate McRae. It's a beautiful summer day. The weather's only going to get better, it looks like, into this weekend and next week. We got some much-needed rain. Now's the time to get outside. So are the kids on summer break. They got some free time. Make sure they're staying out and staying active. We have lots of different outlets at the Buzz Blog, Z933.com. 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

0: Z93, the number one hit music station, Taylor Swift. That song from the new Toy Story movie. I'm kind of indifferent on Taylor Swift. I like that song in a way that I haven't liked Taylor Swift in a while. But then again, my introduction to Taylor Swift was country. Tim McGraw, which I think is 20 years old this year.
1: Oh.
0: Makes me feel very old. I don't love that. We're picking up the Lighthold Music Drive at 5. 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
9: Chance of thunderstorms tonight. Otherwise, mainly clear skies. Lows level off around 52. Winds out of the west, 5 to 10 miles per hour. Highs level off around 76. Tomorrow, mainly clear. Right now, it's 72 degrees.

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0: make something for him on the grill, give him a Fleet Farm gift card, just dad stuff, you know, a little bit easier than sometimes moms getting flowers, getting something very thoughtful. 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We'll pick up the light old music drive at 5 on the other side of a very short break with a throwback from Kelly Clarkson. Stick around.
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Light Old Music. 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Stop in and see them. They bring you the Light Old Music. 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
9: Chance of thunderstorms tonight. Otherwise, mainly clear skies. Lows level off around 52. Winds out of the west, 5 to 10 miles per hour. Highs level off around 76. Tomorrow, mainly clear. Currently, 73.

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